0: Bite FM.
1: You know, when I walk into a dance, the bouncers don't frisk me. They salute me. You know why? It's out of respect.
2: Everlasting name, the original Nata. Take heed and take check. You care about him and along with the Shy FX. And when we come, it's murderation. All original junglist. Here when we tell him no, can we not imitate? 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What the people then blasting? Lord of mercy, the everlasting. Watch him and tell him no, boy. Watch this.

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It's a jungle out there. It's a jungle out there. 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

0: just love how the jungle is sound. 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

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Ready now? 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
1: Am I in competition? 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

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The melody he had composed held several smooth corners, notes of Don Byers,

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What happened?

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Flowing in the flow and the flow is got of me. In the man the mo, man the mo means more of me. Man the man the mo and I call just more of me. In the man the Lord that the call is calling me. In the man the mo and I won't be enemy. Stop this, I don't want this, let me disrupt all the self-destructiveness. I digress with the distress in me. If I digress, well then there's something wrong with me. I congress from myself to myself and I protest all this low press in the shelf. All this nonsense about being okay with this. So chivalrous, I'm not okay with this. I'm gonna get from this. I'm gonna stand on my grave and just reach my hand to the great abyss. Let me tell you this. I'm still a body, just a body, and I'm just like everybody. I'm a flesh and bone and body. Sense of self that needs a body. Recognize itself throughout the pattern shapes that go around it. But there's never anybody. It's just me, there is nobody. And I'm blind, but I still find it. All these shapes that help to find me through the fog that help my mind. Yes, I scream with all my fine. I cast it there into a universe that don't care. It's just echo of my own soul. And I can't go or just let go of it. My imminent death is a weight on my chest. Yo, my breath is congesting with all of the self flow. I can't breathe, but I'm still spitting and I

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1: Talking about communication, I'm trying to make racks without vacuum packaging. 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

0: PA, thank you very much indeed for being with us this morning. I'd like to start by possibly investigating a point of view that I think many, many of our listeners will be a little bit...
1: Byte FM.
0: That top song which we lost forever. Let's see if we can persuade the powers that be and